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The fate of Ophelia requested from Taylor Swift. That's coming up in just a few minutes. Right now, it's Gracie Abrams on Hot 96.

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You can send me a chat as well. Taylor Swift's I Knew It, I Knew You. 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

0: and they have this giant, like, trampoline-looking inflatable thing that comes out of the ground. 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

Olivia Dean, A Couple Minutes. Love that song of hers. On the Hot 96 Night Show, it's your host, Mackenzie Hart, signing off for now. Of course you know, we're back same time, same place tomorrow night. But in the meantime,

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1: Mackenzie, I've noticed that some things that used to be free maybe aren't free anymore.
2: Right. And I almost wonder if, was I a kid and I just didn't know that those things cost money? But I really do think they were free.
1: I swear they were. Clay Mackenzie here in the Hot 96 Morning Show. One example I can think of is air for your tires at gas stations.
2: And that's not free anymore?
1: Not in some places.
2: So what? You got to put quarters in or something?
1: Yep.
2: Ridiculous.
1: And that's how I can tell that Mackenzie does not air up her own tires.
2: Right. Nor should I.
1: I got a fiance for that.
2: Yeah, I don't know where it goes. I don't know.
1: Well, if you're such an independent woman that don't need no man, how are you going to put air in your tires?
2: No, I'm independent, but I do need my man. he needs to come solve my problems.
1: Oh, gotcha.
2: But okay. Other than that, I'm good.
1: Yeah, okay.
2: Yeah.
1: Yeah, there's a lot of gas stations that make you pay, you know, throw quarters in for the air and it's on a timer, and then when that timer's up, you better hope to God that you got air.
2: You got
1: in those
2: enough
1: tires.
2: Air, yeah. Which, whatever. It's just a quarter, but it's the principle of the thing. Air should be free. Are you kidding?
1: Right. Obviously, if you stream anything anymore,
2: you're
1: going to notice commercials.
2: Yep.
1: It used to not be that way.
2: No.
1: That's what the whole point of buying the streaming service was.
2: Don't
1: for.
2: Even get me started on streaming.
1: Like Disney Plus. I was watching Disney Plus not too long ago, and I just remember the good old days.
2: Yeah.
1: Disney Plus, where no commercials.
2: Hulu used to be like that.
1: Uh-huh. And then now they have you do like the Disney Plus.
2: Oh, yeah, the upgrade.
1: Where you don't have to watch commercials, but if you just got that normal, regular Plus.
2: Right.
1: You still gotta watch the commercials.
2: So annoying.
1: I know. Extra dipping sauce for some places.
2: Oh my gosh. Now you're speaking my language, because if you've got some sort of a buffalo sauce or a barbecue sauce, I need it. I need it on the side for my fries or for whatever.
1: Yeah.
2: And you're telling me now it's 50 cents?
1: Mm-mm-mm. Not in my world. That sauce should be free.
2: No wonder we're out here struggling.
1: I know. Everything costs money anymore. We're talking about things that used to be free, but nowadays not so free anymore. I remember a time where waiting in line was free, and now you got fast passes.
2: Oh, yeah.
1: To get cut in front of everybody.
2: Yeah.
1: Come
2: Which
1: on.
2: That's just like, you just look at those people and you're like, rude.
1: Mm.
2: Wow. Like, I know you paid for it, but like, you paid for a status symbol.
1: Yeah.
2: To be like, oh, I gotta cut the line.
1: And if you're at the airport, you know, there's some airlines that let you have free checked bags, and now some that won't even let you have free checked bags anymore.
2: It's rough out here.
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2: We've got Gil writing into us on our Facebook messages, and Gil's got a dilemma we need to fix immediately, Mackenzie.
3: Oh, what's the dilemma?
2: We might have a crazy ex on our hands.
3: Oh, boy.
2: Yeah. Here you go. Listen to this. So, Gil writes, a few years ago, I got out of a relationship that was nothing short of toxic. Now, those toxins appear to be spawning. Over the last 2 months, I've gotten calls, emails, and DMs from 6 other exes as far back as 15 years ago.
3: What?
2: They're telling me that this specific ex has been reaching out to them, trying to dig up dirt and stir the pot. Mm. I've tried to laugh it off. I've tried ignoring it. I've even tried blocking it. But I'd be lying if I said it wasn't starting to really bother me.
3: No, fair.
2: Especially since the vast majority of what I'm being told is flat out lies.
3: Mm-hmm.
2: So I know that taking the high road is what I should do, but at what point am I finally supposed to defend myself?
3: Oh, gosh.
2: Crazy exes. Uh-oh.
3: Yeah, this hits home a little bit too close for me.
2: Uh-oh.
3: I had only one relationship in my adult life that ended pretty poorly, and it was kind of this situation, not to the extent of reaching out to my other exes, thankfully, which I don't have many, and definitely not any from, like, 15 years ago. Like, you know,
2: right.
3: I maybe dated guys in high school, but, like,
2: right.
3: That doesn't really count.
2: We're gonna go
3: in
2: that
3: my
2: low?
3: Book. Yeah, yeah, it was nothing important. So it was weird because he was trying to reach out to me, though, after I was like, hey, we're done, through every channel possible.
2: Yikes.
3: Literally email, Clay.
2: Sending pigeons?
3: He did not send pigeons, but he texted me, like called me off of different numbers, messages me on different social media platforms from different accounts, and then got to the point of emailing me. And I was like,
2: wow.
3: Whoa. Like, I said we're done. Like, leave me alone.
2: Right.
3: You know, I'm trying to do this in the best way possible. So, like, I do resonate with this. And I hate that this ex is even trying to go to the extent of, like, essentially smearing their name, like, even more, like, trying actively
2: living
3: to dig
2: free.
3: Up bad things. Yeah, weird. So, I mean, you have to block it out as much as you can. You do have to, like, try to take the high road. But I wouldn't be against, like, taking legal action if it gets too far.
2: I mean, it's
3: if it gets
2: to look
3: too
2: that
3: far
2: way.
3: Because that kind of stuff is scary, and that's not okay in this day and age, because people do have so much access to you.
2: Yeah.
3: You know what I mean? Like, within fingertips, having access to you to the point of reaching out to your exes and then trying to get to you somehow. I would be careful.
2: Yeah, I know you're probably thinking, well, most of it's lies. I don't need to worry about it. And I would say worry about it if they're actually starting to message you now.
3: Yeah.
2: I mean, you know, people can say whatever they want about another person.
3: For sure.
2: And, you know, it's like a telephone game. You know, eventually it starts to smear and, you know, blur the lines of what was actually being said.
3: Yeah.
2: I think eventually this person might be tired from just going around and looking for their exes. So maybe you can outlast it. And if not, then you might have to just start blocking every ex you have.
3: Yeah, honestly.
2: I mean,
3: if they're in the past, right, then they're in the past.
2: Right. And what sucks is, you know, no matter where you go in the tri-state, it is a small town.
3: Yeah.
2: That's the part that sucks. But
3: that is true.
2: If you have any advice for Gil here, you can call us, 812-491-9468. You can also text in 82474. Or if maybe you've been through this, you know exactly what to do. Give us a call. Give us a text. What should Gil do? It's Hot 96.
3: And they have this giant, like, trampoline-looking inflatable thing that comes out of the ground. I get on it every year and have the time of my life, me and a bunch of kids.
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1: These days, a lot of things are expensive, so a lot of people are picking up a second job, maybe even a third job, Mackenzie.
2: Fair.
1: And I might end up doing exactly what this lady's doing. It's Clay Mackenzie here on the Hot 96 Morning Show. A lady by the name of Jade Phoenix lives out in Los Angeles. She's a food delivery driver. And she's also got a little bit of something on the side to make some extra money.
2: Okay.
1: So she boosts tips by delivering food, but usually when you deliver food, you have to take a picture of it, right?
2: Right.
1: So when she takes a picture of the food to let them know that it's there, it's safe, and it's delivered, she includes pictures of her feet in the picture.
2: Okay, queen.
1: Yeah.
2: I mean,
1: and apparently it works.
2: We got to do what we got to do out here. And honestly, she is being very efficient. Because instead of, like, selling feet pics in a different direction, right, having to get a whole account set up on, like, sellyourfeetpics.com or whatever that is.
1: Only feets.
2: Yeah, exactly. She's just, like, two birds with one stone. Here's your food. Also, here's my feet.
1: Right.
2: Tip me a lot of money.
1: Right. She's not touching the food. She's just taking pictures of the food that's bagged up, packaged, and her feet are right next to it. That's all.
2: Okay.
1: And apparently, she's got good-looking feet because the tips are working. She's known as the Uber Feets girl.
2: Oh, good for her. That's funny.
1: Good for her. You know, I would say
2: she might be a genius.
1: She might be. I mean, I'm just saying, like, that is a great way to make some tips on the side.
2: It's working.
1: It is working.
2: Obviously.
1: So I got to know. I got to know if you have or have had in the past, you know, maybe a slightly odder considering job to make some cash. And there's no judgment here.
2: Yeah, no.
1: If you've taken feet pics before and sold them, that's fine.
2: Cool.
1: This girl's doing it too. She's not selling them. It's just for tips.
2: Yeah, we don't care.
1: As long as they don't touch someone's food, she's just fine. If you've gone the OnlyFans direction, that's cool too.
2: Slay.
1: I mean, you gotta make some cash. Gas is expensive right now.
2: You gotta do what you gotta do.
1: You do. Maybe you've, you know, taking a video of you squishing food with your feet. That's fine, too.
2: Oh, my. What is happening?
1: I said no judgment.
2: This is spiraling. Oh, you're right.
1: No judgment.
2: Yeah, you know, whatever. Everybody's got their thing.
1: Some people like that stuff.
2: Okay.
1: I don't, but some people do.
2: Yeah, I'll take your word for it.
1: Right. No. Don't.
2: We'll take their word for it. Whoever you are that likes that. Yeah, right. Okay.
1: I will say I have done a couple dares before where I've gotten paid cash for it.
2: Yeah.
1: Right. I didn't sell
2: That's it. Normally like among friends.
1: I didn't sell it on the internet and it wasn't X-rated, so don't think that way.
2: So cool. Yeah.
1: Basically comes down to eating like a 2-week-old hot dog. That's all.
2: That hurts.
1: Hey.
2: Me to think about.
1: Gas money.
2: Okay.
1: What have you done as an odd job? Call us 812-491-9468. 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
1: Down in Tallahassee, Florida, there is a patient in a hospital that is being sued.
2: Oh?
1: Because they overstayed their welcome. It's Clay and McKenzie here on the Hot 96 Morning Show. They got discharged from the hospital, but they refused to leave.
2: Maybe they weren't done being sick or hurt.
1: According to the doctors, they were done.
2: Oh, okay.
1: But they ended up staying for 5 months after being discharged.
2: What?
1: Yes.
2: They just want to be waited on hand and foot.
1: Yes.
2: Get served food.
1: Uh-huh.
2: Have a place to stay. That is insane. Who would want to stay in a hospital that long? Like, great. I want to go home.
1: Great question. So, back in October 6th of last year, 2025, they were discharged. And somehow they tried to stay. And they stuck around. And so now they're being sued by the hospital for refusing to leave. A hearing is set for March 30th with the hospital citing the need for beds, the patient preventing the use of space needed for other patients who need it more, and the diversion of hospital staff and resources.
2: Wow.
1: Why wouldn't you just want to go home?
2: Yeah. I feel like any of my family members that I visited after they're like healing in the hospital, they like want to get discharged as soon as possible.
1: Oh, listen.
2: Like, please let me go home. Actually, I promise I'm good.
1: Nobody wants to be in the hospital. 99.99% of people don't want to be in a hospital.
2: I agree.
1: And if you're working there, there's probably days where you're like, why am I here?
2: Yeah, you don't want to be there either.
1: You know, bless your heart if you were called to action.
2: Seriously.
1: To take care of other people. We love those kinds of people.
2: Yep.
1: We appreciate you. But also, more than not, there's days where you definitely don't want to be there.
2: Wow. I can't believe that they didn't, like, escort this person out. Because, yeah, you think about the money of just, like, whatever services,
1: right.
2: Food, staff.
1: I will say, my mom has been working as a nurse for 40-plus years. And she has seen it all, experienced it all. There are people that, when they do get discharged, will fake another injury just to get back into the hospital because they want certain things from that hospital. And they will do whatever it takes to not have to leave. I can't imagine staying there for 5 months after being discharged.
2: Wow.
1: But people will find a way. And unfortunately, people that take care of others in a hospital have to sit there and deal with it because how do they know they're not taking it?
2: Like smile and wave. Yeah.
1: But how do you politely tell someone to leave? Let's say for an instance that you are inviting people over to your house, maybe for some basketball games or, you know, for whatever.
2: Social gathering. Yeah.
1: Everybody leaves and then there's that one person that always tends to stay over longer than they should be.
2: Oh, it's so awkward.
1: Yeah. And like everybody's gone.
2: I'm tired.
1: How do you tell them politely that they need to go home?
2: Man, I don't know if I tell them to go home. I think I just like act like I'm preparing for bed.
1: I mean,
2: like what? Like read the room.
1: Yeah.
2: Read the room.
1: Yeah,
2: I'm
1: going
2: to get
1: gone.
2: My pajamas now. Time to wind down. Yeah, I usually go to bed right about this time.
1: Right.
2: I got to be up early. I mean, at that point, I'll probably lie to my teeth. Like, I'll say whatever I got to say.
1: If it's during the week, I always say, well, I got to get up early.
2: Yeah,
1: you know what I do.
2: Sorry.
1: Well, I'll see you later.
2: Yeah, beat it, dude.
1: How do you politely tell someone to leave? 812-491-9468. Text in 82474. Top 96.
2: And they have this giant, like, trampoline-looking inflatable thing that comes out of the ground. I get on it every year and have the time of my life. Me and a bunch of kids.
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0: 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You don't really need it, but you want it anyway. The Hot 96 Tri-State Marketplace with Clay and McKenzie in the morning.
1: Time to see what is being sold around the Tri-State. Lots of interesting ones this week, McKenzie. We're going to go big for our very first listing.
2: Oh, gosh. All right.
1: And this one is actually just down the road from us. Because I've recognized this on the way to the studio for work. It is a vending ice machine. It's like a whole, like, trailer, basically.
2: Oh, wow.
1: Yeah.
2: Okay.
1: And I'm pretty sure it's out there on, I don't think it's Maryland Street. I think it's Columbia.
2: Okay.
1: So right over there by that gas station.
2: Yeah. I drive by there all the time.
1: Yeah. Apparently that's for sale.
2: Okay.
1: Yeah. And the condition, used like new, great, well-established ice business, makes consistent revenue. What do you think that little ice trailer is worth?
2: Oh, so they're like, hey, you can have the business. Like, you can use this and do your thing, slanging ice.
1: Right.
2: Well, if it's a whole trailer and it's obviously...
1: The ice business is apparently very good.
2: I'm going to go 10 grand.
1: Oh, way more.
2: Way more?
1: $100,000.
2: Oh, okay, why did I think it was portable? I didn't realize it was like actually...
1: It's like a little trailer.
2: Okay.
1: Yeah. Apparently the ice business is very well.
2: It's booming.
1: So if you're wanting to get into ice...
2: My gosh, $100,000.
1: Yeah.
2: For ice. But okay.
1: Yeah.
2: I mean...
1: Ice business is great.
2: Chase your dreams.
1: Chase your dreams and, you know, fill up your ice bags.
2: I do love ice, actually.
1: I do, too.
2: I'll keep you in business.
1: I love to chew on it. And it's bad for your teeth, apparently.
2: Great.
1: All right, your second listing is... And I remember having this as a child. A Tiger Pokemon Pokedex.
2: What's a Pokedex?
1: So, nerd alert here. Okay. Let me nerd out a little. A Pokedex is a little computer handheld thing that you use to look up different Pokemon.
2: That's so
1: cute. And it tells you some information about them. Like,
2: so this is very nostalgic.
1: Oh, absolutely. This came out in like the 90s.
2: Oh, fun.
1: So, very nostalgic.
2: That's like almost memorabilia.
1: I had the exact same one as a kid. And you know what? I might have to buy
2: it. I was just going to say, do you know where it's at? Or are you going to get in on this deal?
1: This is in Lanesville, Indiana. So,
2: okay,
1: maybe have them deliver it if I end up buying it.
2: Yeah.
1: I don't know.
2: Ship
1: but
2: it,
1: what
2: maybe.
1: Do you think this little thing is worth?
2: Oh, gosh.
1: Bright red. Tons of buttons on it.
2: I mean, the fact that it's like a little toy makes me think it's not that much money. But the fact that it's so nostalgic is like, it could be worth something. I'm gonna go $25.
1: Ooh, close. They're now listing it at 40.
2: Okay.
1: Was originally 50, but now it's 40.
2: Okay. Yeah. So yeah, it's definitely got
1: check it.
2: Oh, how cute.
1: It's super,
2: Pikachu.
1: Yeah, we got little Pikachu as pixels.
2: That's
1: on
2: actually
1: the
2: so
1: green. Yeah, it like flips open.
2: I want to play with
1: that. Oh my God. It was the best growing up.
2: That's so cute.
1: You actually felt like a character in the TV show.
2: Oh, you're going to have to get
1: this.
2: It.
1: Might have to. All right, your final listing. And this is the funniest one I have ever seen in my life.
2: Really?
1: The title says, Divorce, Flash Sale. She left, I don't want this.
2: Oh.
1: So here's what's for sale. We've got, it looks like a Michael Kors bag.
2: Slay.
1: And we've got a Michael Kors sweater.
2: Oh.
1: Here's what the details say. Divorce flash sale. I'm a man. Have no use for matching designer items. Book bag hung in my closet. She took the matching purse, and I think I wore my sweater one time to see the Christmas lights. First come, first serve. We'll meet locally.
2: This is so good.
1: This guy needs money quick.
2: And he wants her stuff gone.
1: There's nothing better than a divorce flash sale.
2: Honestly. Like, say less. I am there.
1: All right. So it looks like we've got...
2: So just like a couple items.
1: One Michael Kors shirt, one sweater, and one matching book bag. So what do we think all that is worth? Michael Kors. Ooh.
2: No, yeah. I've had a Michael Kors purse and wallet before, and they were fabulous. They're great quality.
1: So all three of these combined, what do you think that's worth?
2: Gosh. Yeah, the book bag. I'm going to go
1: $125.
2: $250. Oh,
1: dang. Apparently, you know,
2: he ain't running
1: barely
2: no
1: used.
2: Flash sales.
1: Barely used. He's got to get some money back.
2: I guess so.
1: All right. Well, good luck with your divorce, buddy. But... You know, maybe somebody will buy some stuff from you.
2: Yeah, we'll see.
1: But yeah, a lot of interesting stuff being sold in the Tri-State.
2: Always is.
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1: Mackenzie, I want you to imagine you're in this scenario where you're with a group of friends. Maybe you're at someone's house. You guys order a pizza and you've got enough for everybody.
2: Okay.
1: Plenty of food for everybody. But
2: love it.
1: You start to notice that one friend is eating more pizza slices than everyone else.
2: Mm.
1: Would you call them out on it? Clay and Mackenzie here in the Hot 96 Morning Show. This exact experience happened to somebody on Reddit. They posted to Am I the You-Know-What Hole?
2: Oh, yeah.
1: And a guy asked if he is one for calling out a friend who was blowing through slices of pizza, not letting everyone have a second slice when he already had three slices.
2: Sheesh.
1: So he told him he was on his third and that everyone else only had one. It made it very awkward, but he felt something needed to be said. I feel like there's always one person that will eat more than everyone else.
2: Right, and that's fair. Maybe pizza is their favorite food, and they are just going in. It's the best day of their life,
1: yeah,
2: and they want to eat as much pizza as
1: Listen,
2: possible.
1: Hand up. That's been me before.
2: And that's okay.
1: Your boy's been hungry, and you're like, pizza.
2: That's okay.
1: That's my, like, favorite meal ever.
2: See, and I don't pass judgment about this, number one, because, like, it's your body. Eat what you want. I don't care.
1: But also think of others.
2: Fair. I mean, like, just be considerate. Yeah.
1: Yes.
2: I don't like pizza that much, though. So I am never, like, if somebody is going ham, I'm like, cool. I got my one slice, maybe two. I'm chilling over here. But if pizza was your favorite food and somebody was eating all the pizza,
1: yeah,
2: I could see how you'd be like,
1: dude,
2: bruh. Yeah.
1: So do you think he's a jerk for calling him out in front of everybody?
2: I think because it depends how you do it.
1: He does have a point.
2: No,
1: I mean,
2: he does have
1: when
2: a
1: you,
2: point.
1: When you, let's say there's like a group of six and you order two pizzas,
2: mm-hmm,
1: and those pizzas are cut into the triangles.
2: Yeah.
1: There's probably like six slices. So do the math. Everyone gets like maybe two. Math is mathing.
2: Yeah. Right.
1: But you see someone as three, so that means that someone else misses
2: out. Only gets
1: out.
2: One. Yeah.
1: So unless someone says, hey, you can have my slice, then hold off. Because maybe not everyone has enough pizza to eat.
2: For sure. I think when you do this communal, like, you know, I don't know if everybody chipped in for this pizza or what, but obviously it's meant to be eaten by everyone. You know, you're not going to be like, hey,
1: right,
2: you don't get any, but the rest of us do. I would always, like, start with, you know, one or two. And then at that point, if I'm not hungry anymore, cool. But, like, let everybody get their one or two or whatever. And then if there's extra, go in. Go in. But to say, okay, I'm going to load up three or four slices of pizza on my paper plate that's about to, like, concave because there's so much pizza on it. And then all of a sudden we run out.
1: Yeah.
2: You should feel like a jerk.
1: You should.
2: You should.
1: Have you ever experienced this before? Was this guy a jerk for calling out his friend for eating so many slices? Call us, 812-491-9468. 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
2: And they have this giant, like, trampoline-looking inflatable thing that comes out of the ground. I get on it every year and have the time of my life, me and a bunch of kids.
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15: 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I just got

0: It's the Up All Night Show on Hot 96. You don't really need it, but you want it anyway. The Hot 96 Tri-State Marketplace with Clay and McKenzie in the morning.
1: Lots of great stuff being sold in the Tri-State and with a 60-mile radius spanning from this studio in Evansville out to the Tri-State. We get to see what the Tri-State is selling, and McKenzie's going to guess what each item is worth.
0: Yes, let's do it.
1: All right. Being sold out from Evansville. You remember the Jimothy raccoon?
0: Yes.
1: Yeah, the shortened spine raccoon.
0: I hope he's doing all right.
1: I know. I think about him often.
0: Sweet guy.
1: Well, somebody in Evansville made a wooden laser engraved Jimothy earring set.
0: Sure.
1: I'm all in.
0: Like, I'm of course in. He would have merch, you know?
1: As he should.
0: Yeah.
1: Yeah, these are little earrings. It looks exactly like Jimothy with a shortened spine raccoon.
0: I have someone in mind that I need to purchase these for.
1: Okay. I can send you this link.
0: So hopefully it's a good deal.
1: It looks like a great deal. But laser engraved, looks very nice, wooden. How much you think this pair of Jimothy earrings is worth?
0: 15.
1: 10.
0: Okay.
1: Look how cute.
0: Oh my gosh. Actually, that's even better than I imagined.
1: Yeah. Yeah.
0: So cute.
1: They look great.
0: Okay.
1: Jimothy,
0: yeah.
1: You're in our heart.
0: Send me that link.
1: I will. All right. Our second item, and this is where it gets weird.
0: Okay. Sure.
1: I'm sorry. It is a Serona Peabody female urination device.
0: What even did you just say?
1: It is a device.
0: Urination device.
1: That women can use so they can stand and use the bathroom. Great for camping and road trips, it says. Disposable funnels in a pack of 20.
0: So it's a funnel and you're still...
1: No more squatting, the box says.
0: Okay.
1: No more holding it in. That bottle that's in there in the car with you and you're on a long road trip, you don't need to pull over. Let's keep this party going.
0: So it doesn't collect it. It just funnels it, right?
1: It funnels it right down into the very end.
0: I am...
1: No more sitting on nasty toilets.
0: Okay, sure. I really hope that these are $5.
1: Bingo!
0: Thank you.
1: $5.
0: It literally says freedom to stand and pee.
1: That's right.
0: Like, thank you so much. I will say the packaging is cute. But, you know, $5 is about right.
1: Yeah.
0: They're literally little funnels that you pee in.
1: Being sold out from Newburgh. I wouldn't have expected that.
0: Gross. Next.
1: Next. Our third and final item. I can't believe that was on there. All right. And our final item. A vintage Colonel Harlan Sanders portrait autographed wooden plaque from old KFC restaurant.
0: Okay.
1: So the guy that made Kentucky Fried Chicken.
0: Right. The OG.
1: The Colonel Sanders.
0: It's a plaque that is signed.
1: It is a portrait.
0: Okay.
1: A portrait signed. And this piece used to hang on the wall at the old KFC restaurant before closing down, being sold out from Owensboro. And it's the portrait is signed in gold ink. Sincerely, Colonel Harlan Sanders, sealed on a professionally made plaque. In Hollywood, California.
0: Wow.
1: It is a 17.5-inch wide by 21.5-inch long rare piece to find.
0: Seems legit.
1: This is legit. So maybe pricey.
0: Okay. So more than I'm thinking probably. Okay, let me go with $350.
1: $800.
0: Oh shoot.
1: It is the Colonel Sanders.
0: Okay, like that. Yeah, it must be very legitimate.
1: And it's, it's the plaque was made out in Hollywood, California.
0: Well, cool.
1: Pretty important stuff.
0: You're a super fan.
1: Especially when it's signed by Colonel Sanders.
0: A big KFC person.
1: Absolutely. $800 will get you a portrait, signed portrait of Colonel Sanders. You can't go wrong.
0: There you go.
1: Check them out in Owensboro. But obviously, lots of great things being sold out in the marketplace, McKenzie.
0: Text the word market. 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Clay and McKenzie in the morning. 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
1: What is something that you do that makes you feel rich, even though you're not really doing something that requires being rich? It's Clay and McKenzie here in the Hot 96 Morning Show. And one example I can think of is, I've talked about it before, I've got a really cheap projector.
2: Yeah.
1: And I've plugged in like a Roku stick in the back of it.
2: Nice.
1: So I can basically stream Roku stuff.
2: Love it.
1: In my backyard. I've got a projector screen.
2: Love it.
1: That I set up on my fence. I've got a fire pit in my backyard, and I can just have a little bonfire, watch some sports or movies in a drive-in theater.
2: It's beautiful.
1: Super cheap.
2: Living your best life.
1: But I know rich people be doing it too.
2: Absolutely. So you're like, look at me, I'm bougie.
1: Right. Yeah, I'm just in my backyard like, I'll take one nice alcoholic drink and watch a movie in my backyard.
2: Yep. Welcome to my movie theater.
1: Exactly. Plays drive-in. Coming to you live.
2: I like it.
1: So I feel super rich when I do something like that.
2: Slay.
1: Is there anything you can think of that you do?
2: Well, of course, I can talk myself into any sort of like sweet treat at any time.
1: Of course.
2: So if I need a nice little iced coffee, done. If I need some ice cream, some frozen yogurt, done. I will say,
1: rich in flavor?
2: All of the above.
1: Okay.
2: Yep, rich in flavor. And I feel rich, even though it's only a couple dollars, but hey, that adds up.
1: That
2: if you get a coffee
1: up
2: every morning,
1: true,
2: it adds up. I will also say, I buy a lot of shoes.
1: Okay.
2: If there are Nike sneakers that are pink or have some sort of cheetah leopard print design on them, they are in my closet.
1: Okay.
2: I don't think about it. I just swipe my card. I just am like, those should be mine.
1: Mm-hmm.
2: They look like I would like them, and I do like them,
1: right,
2: and they're perfect for me, and Nike made those for me.
1: Right.
2: So I need to buy them.
1: And more than likely, they match your outfits because all you do is wear cheetah and
2: thank
1: pink.
2: You.
1: Yeah.
2: Thank you. So, like, why wouldn't I?
1: Right.
2: It would be wrong if I didn't.
1: Right.
2: So, yeah.
1: It's a crime against humanity if I don't buy the cheetah print shoes or the pink shoes.
2: Tyler's like, don't you already have those? I'm like,
1: the answer's yes, but
2: they're just a little bit of a different shade of pink. And the leopard is on a different part of the shoe.
1: I can see where your fiance Tyler's coming from. I can just imagine, just be like, wait, you bought those shoes like 6 times already.
2: Yeah. And I'm rich in shoes.
1: Yay. I can't imagine what your shoe closet looks like. Text in 82474. Call us 812-491-9468. What is an activity that you do that makes you feel rich? It's Hot 96.
2: And they have this giant, like, trampoline-looking inflatable thing that comes out of the ground. I get on it every year and have the time of my life. Me and a bunch

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1: Mackenzie, I want you to think of all the places that you've ever worked and think of some of the dumbest things that you've seen coworkers do.
2: Okay.
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2: Sure.
1: And I've seen a lot of dumb things.
2: Right. Naturally.
1: Because there will be that one person that always does something incredibly stupid.
2: You don't even have to dare them. Like, they want to.
1: Right.
2: They're like, watch me do. You're like, oh, okay.
1: Right.
2: Got it.
1: Yep. I remember I was working as a lifeguard back in Rockport.
2: Yes.
1: And one of the dumbest things I saw was just the lifeguard just get up and walk away.
2: Oh.
1: I'm like, dude, you should be on the chair.
2: Right.
1: But they.
2: You're going to get in trouble.
1: They did get in trouble, and they, they weren't there too much longer after that.
2: Yeah, I would say so.
1: But
2: it's like your one job.
1: It is literally your one job. Lifeguard. Guard lives. And they're like, nah, I don't feel like it today.
2: Yeah, nah.
1: And they didn't come back.
2: Yeah, right.
1: But I found a list of a lot of different things that people have found their coworkers to do.
2: Ooh, okay.
1: One person said they called IT because their computer was frozen. They literally just turned it off and left it off.
2: Oh.
1: It's frozen. It's not working.
2: I will call IT because I am only going to make it worse when it comes to like computer problems. But everybody knows, like, turn it off and turn it back on. Like, you know what I mean?
1: Unplug
2: you
1: got to go through
2: that.
1: In.
2: Yes, you got to go through that step. Then call IT.
1: Shout out to our IT guy, Nolan, because he literally does everything here.
2: He saves the day.
1: He really does save the day. I'm telling you, you need a Nolan in your life.
2: I always
1: life.
2: Feel so bad. I'm like, Nolan, can you please help me? I'm like, I don't know what's going on.
1: He is here for our help.
2: He's the best.
1: He is. Another person said two managers decided that they needed to play fight with bread knives. And one ER visit later, there were two ex-managers.
2: I would say so. Wow.
1: I wouldn't.
2: Very professional.
1: I wouldn't play fight or real fight with any kind of knives.
2: Yeah, same.
1: You know, regardless.
2: And in the workplace and when I'm in a leadership position.
1: True.
2: Probably not.
1: True. Oh, I would probably take bets. Like, who's the top manager? Someone's got to win. Who's
2: hey, they're the managers. They're supposed to be keeping everybody in line, and they're obviously not doing that.
1: I know. But, you know, you're probably thinking, funny. Oh, this manager's going to win. You got to be thinking that.
2: Maybe.
1: Yeah. Another person says, my coworker called out sick, and then halfway through the day, he dropped off the receptionist at the beginning of her shift. The guy was married, of course.
2: Oof. That's
1: messy.
2: Yep. Messy is a good word.
1: Very, very messy.
2: Wow.
1: Try not to do that.
2: Boo. That guy sucks.
1: Especially at work.
2: Whoever he is. Boo.
1: Coworkers. Yikes. 812-491-9468 is the number to call. You can text in 82474. What is something stupid you watched a coworker do? 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
2: With a 60-mile radius stemming right here from the studio, we go into the Tri-State to see what exactly Tri-Staters are selling on Facebook Marketplace.
3: That's right.
2: And we got some good stuff for sale this week. McKenzie, we'll start with our vintage Hooters golf bag.
3: Oh, heck yeah.
2: This is a regular golf bag, but it is black and orange and
3: says
2: Hooters.
3: Love me some Hooters.
2: And has the iconic Hooters owl on the bag as well.
3: Of course.
2: It's definitely seen some golf courses because it looks like there's some wear and tear to it.
3: Okay.
2: But it is vintage. You probably won't see this anywhere out and about.
3: One of a kind, it sounds like.
2: Being sold here in Evansville. If I were 18 years old and we still had a Hooters here in Evansville, I'd buy this and then start playing golf again.
3: Okay.
2: How much do you think a vintage Hooters golf bag with a little wear and tear is worth?
3: Let's go. I do not play golf, so I have no idea how much an actual golf bag costs. Okay. I'm going to go 200.
2: Ooh, 100.
3: Okay.
2: Look at that. God.
3: It's not too bad.
2: I miss Evansville Hooters so much.
3: It's not too bad. I would say if you are a hardcore Hooters person.
2: Me.
3: Yeah.
2: Yeah.
3: This is worth $100.
2: I don't golf, though.
3: Right. Me either.
2: If only. And I hate to click off the page, but I gotta. Okay, well, I'll get back to that.
3: Okay.
2: All right. Our second item, a milk machine from Hopkinsville, Kentucky.
3: Okay, explain.
2: This milking machine is used for goat milking.
3: Okay.
2: Adjustable suction for cows and sheep.
3: Okay.
2: Portable milker with food grade silicone cups and tubes.
3: This is interesting.
2: So if you have animals that can be milked,
3: yeah,
2: this is a perfect machine for
3: you. This might work well. Okay. Yeah.
2: Hopkinsville, Kentucky.
3: Oh, sheesh. I have no idea. No idea.
2: How much a milk machine costs.
3: Right. That's the problem. Let's go. $50.
2: $250.
3: See?
2: Milk machine.
3: Oh, that's way bigger than I thought.
2: Well, yeah, you gotta have, it's for big animals.
3: You're right.
2: Goats.
3: You're right.
2: Sheep.
3: A cow is large.
2: Cows. Yeah.
3: Yeah, you can tell I didn't grow up on a farm, can't ya?
2: I sure can. You poor thing. Okay.
3: No idea. I'm like, I figured it was kind of a handheld situation. Not a whole bit. I thought they were like actually milking into like a bucket.
2: They can.
3: Right.
2: But when you just don't have any time for that.
3: I'm trying my
2: you
3: best,
2: you get a milk
3: y'all.
2: Machine.
3: I don't know.
2: Get you a milk machine. All right. You'll know this one.
3: Okay.
2: A Nintendo Game Boy Color.
3: Stop.
2: It is vibrant lime green. It's a handheld console, obviously. A plastic shell with a gray D-pad, black A and B buttons, you know, just how we remember.
3: So, yeah, I was going to say, this is like an old school Game Boy, right?
2: Yes, yes. And this was the upgrade from a regular Game Boy, which had all the gray pixels, and now we have color into our games.
3: Oh, that's so exciting.
2: Oh, what a time to be alive when this came out. Vibrant green. I love this. Looks like it's in great shape, too.
3: I was going to say, obviously nostalgic, almost like memorabilia at this point.
2: Still works.
3: Right. Okay. I'm trying to remember what they even were back in the day. Like, obviously, we didn't spend money. We got these as gifts from our parents and family and stuff. Let's go 60.
2: 70. Close.
3: Okay. I was going to say 75. So I'm around there.
2: Let the nostalgia come back to you.
3: Yeah. Really cool.
2: Original battery case, original labels.
3: I miss it.
2: Can't go wrong. Being sold out here in Evansville. Oh, what a time.
3: Those were the days.
2: What a time. You can text the word market to 82474 to see these great items. But a lot of great things being sold in the Tri-State.
1: Text the word market. 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It'll be something good. Clay and McKenzie in the morning. Hot 96.
3: And they have this giant, like, trampoline-looking inflatable thing that comes out of the ground. I get on it every year and have the time of my life. Me and a bunch of kids.
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1: We've been talking a lot about back to school lately, Mackenzie, and there's one thing that was on my mind because someone close to me said that their child is going into a new school year and they're not in the same class as one of their best friends.
2: Oh, what a bummer.
1: It is a bummer. It's Clay and Mackenzie here in the Hot 96 Morning Show. I remember in fifth grade, or maybe it was fourth grade going into fifth grade, mm-hmm. very end of fourth grade year, they had already figured out who was going to be in which classes the next year.
2: Okay.
1: And so in our specific fourth grade class, because there was two fourth grade classes right. in my school, very small school. And so in our classroom, they were separating two different sides of the room, saying you were going to go into this teacher's room and mm-hmm. then this teacher's room, you're over here.
2: Mm-hmm.
1: And one of my best friends growing up, probably my best friend ever growing up in elementary school,
2: yeah.
1: had the same teacher up to that point. And then he moves to the other side of the room and I'm on the other side of the room from him. And I start crying.
2: No.
1: I'm like, why? Like, we've had the same classroom this whole time.
2: I'm
1: like,
2: heartbroken.
1: This is the worst. It's awful. But it turned out it was going to be okay because middle school, he was still there.
2: Totally.
1: High school, he was still there.
2: Totally.
1: It was going to be all right. He might be in a different classroom, but, you know, we still have lunch together.
2: It's a big bummer. I will say that was always a thing that, like, was highly anticipated and you're looking forward to the new school year, but you just did not want to be disappointed that, like, your friend group was getting split up. But number one, it's not like you won't see each other in the hallways.
1: Right.
2: Depending on your grade, recess.
1: Yeah.
2: Or even, like, one of the PE, music, you know, that type of thing. Sometimes yeah. you go with different groups. So, and lunch. Of course, lunch.
1: Of course,
2: so,
1: lunch.
2: And outside of school. Like, it's going to be okay, I promise. But it is a bummer. We totally relate. When we were younger, not being in the same class as our besties.
1: Right. And, you know, I always like to think that things happen for a reason.
2: Yep.
1: You know, your best friend is going to be there still. It's not like they're going away. They might just be in a different class, which is totally fine. But that might leave some room for you to make another friend.
2: I was just going to say, it might lead you to a new best friend where you have multiple, but also, like, things just change over time. I remember mm-hmm. in high school specifically, you really get jumbled around because you're not necessarily even with your grade at certain times. You're just with people that are taking that specific class. So, like, you could make new friends in different grades even.
1: Not even saying that they'll be replaced. Definitely not.
2: Yeah.
1: Just saying there's always room for more friends.
2: That's right.
1: And you never know what life will lead you to. So be open to making new friends. It's going to be okay. First day of school, going to be no problem.
2: You got this.
1: You got this. Give us a call, 812-491-9468. Text in 82474. Was there a point where you got separated from your best friend going into a class the next year? And if so, how did you handle that? It's Hot 96.
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Sunny and hot today with a high around 99 and a heat index near 106. Overnight, clear skies with a low of 74. Tomorrow, basically a repeat of today. Sunny and hot with a high of 99 and a heat index around 106. I'm First Alert meteorologist Arden Gregory on Hot 96.

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1: I'm not sure what's going on up in Canada right now, but we've got islands appearing and disappearing all in a week. So what happened to this island? The mysterious floating island that appeared in British Columbia's Williston Reservoir. It was a tree-covered mass that was first spotted earlier this month, and it was later confirmed in a satellite image from July 20th. And not a lot of people know what's going on with this. So one theory is that years of driftwood ended up piling up along the reservoir's edge, which allowed plants and trees to take root in decaying wood. But now it's gone, and officials say they've never seen anything quite like it. Yeah, I don't know. Maybe it's a giant turtle with some stuff on its back. You never know. Anything could be true at this point. Text Radar to 82474. You can check it out for yourself. The mysterious Canadian island, Top 96.

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4: I'm Matt Cleese, owner of Kipley's. 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

0: Kenzie, I am freaking out because this month is baby month.
1: You're so right. It seems like it was a long time coming, and here it is.
0: It's Clay McKenzie here in the Hot 96 Morning Show. If you've been following us for this entire year, since January, I've been looking forward to having a little baby.
1: Yep.
0: And our due date is at the end of September.
1: Mm-hmm.
0: And so, I'm going to be a dad this month.
1: Yeah, like it's happening.
0: It's crazy.
1: No turning back.
0: It's crazy. We've got so many diapers ready to roll. We got a crib. We got a whole room for this baby.
1: I love that y'all are prepared. Oh. Good job.
0: Well, I'm sure there's going to be a lot of things that we're not prepared with.
1: True.
0: Which, you know, that's for literally any age of a child.
1: That's life.
0: You're not going to be prepared for a lot of things.
1: That's called being a first-time parent.
0: Yes. But each day that creeps up on me, I'm like, oh God, I could be a dad tomorrow. And that's a reality.
1: It is crazy because babies be just doing whatever they want. It's not like they're going to wait specifically for the due date. Like, yeah, I'm ready. It could be anytime.
0: It's wild.
1: Which is so crazy.
0: It's wild. And the thing is, you know, we've been going to all these doctor's appointments and just checking in just to make sure everything's okay. Everything's great.
1: Love it.
0: And last week we had a checkup and I'm not sure how they can measure and weigh a baby at this point.
1: Right.
0: But they can do estimates. And they've estimated, and this is according to last week, that this baby's already over 6 pounds.
1: Okay. My poor wife. Yeah. No. We've talked about this. Mothers are a different breed of human. They are superhuman, actually. But I was a big baby, and look at me.
0: Look at you.
1: Still a big baby.
0: Thriving. Yes. Oh man, it's gonna be nuts. I've already gotten, you know, car seats.
1: Yeah.
0: We've already gotten so far as to having like a camera put on the like headrest of the seat to look down at baby. Like, we're bougie over here.
1: But that's good.
0: Yeah.
1: That's good.
0: And I'm just thinking back to whenever, you know, I was a baby.
1: We were roughing it.
0: Oh, we were roughing it. Like, you don't have a camera in there. You're just like, I'm sure baby's back
1: fine. Like, they're fine. They're sleeping, probably.
0: Yeah, you don't have an iPad to hand them in the 90s. You got a rattle, probably. Yep. Whatever made noise.
1: Yep.
0: And
1: true.
0: Maybe a book. Maybe baby knows how to read already.
1: Yeah, we'll see.
0: We don't
1: know.
0: Throw a book back there.
1: Yeah.
0: But it's just creeping up as we continue on, and I just want to warn you now that if I just don't show up one morning, then you probably know what's going down.
1: You do, and guess what? It's going to be me and y'all, and here goes nothing.
0: Mm-hmm.
1: I'm running the ship while Clay is with baby.
0: It's going to be nuts.
1: Yeah, it is.
0: And I won't be out for too long.
1: Yeah, don't worry.
0: Because your boy still's got to pay some bills.
1: I mean, you got a kid now.
0: Yeah, but still, I'm not going to be gone too long. Just long enough to enjoy, you know, the first few weeks. But it's going to be nuts. So just a heads up, if I'm not here, you know what's going down. It's Hot 96.

0: It is fall sports season, Mackenzie.
1: Hallelujah.
0: So excited. That not only means, you know, soccer for some people, that also means cross country.
1: True.
0: That also means football.
1: I think that's the one you were really holding on to.
0: Well, of course, we got to give some credit to all the other sports.
1: You're right. You're right.
0: And volleyball. I love me some volleyball.
1: Amen.
0: Love me some volleyball.
1: Yep.
0: But on top of all of that, there's always the pregame before the game, and that's in the tailgate.
1: I mean, say less. That's what we're here for.
0: It's Clay McKenzie here in the Hot 96 Morning Show. First of all, let's just go ahead and get a pulse on the tri-state. Text in 82474. Which school around here throws the best tailgates? Because
1: real question.
0: One, we got to be a part of that at some point.
1: Yeah.
0: Two, what makes a perfect tailgate?
1: Ooh.
0: Think back to all the tailgates you've been to, McKenzie. And just picture your ideal tailgate. Like, what has, what's going down? Who's there?
1: Okay.
0: Like, is there food? Is there drinks? Is there, like, tailgate games? Like, what are you thinking? Sure. Like, I'm thinking you got to have cornhole.
1: Yeah, for
0: sure. First and foremost. Food, for sure.
1: Yes.
0: I mean, you have to have, somebody's got to bring a grill.
1: Right.
0: Somebody's got to bring a grill.
1: Music.
0: Music, for sure.
1: Drinks.
0: Drinks.
1: Yeah.
0: And that's going to be a perfect
1: tailgate to me. Good vibes, yeah.
0: And good vibes. So there was a new poll taken that says the perfect tailgate starts 2.5 hours before the game on average.
1: I like it.
0: Those that are hosting a home gate, the ones that are for the home team tailgating, they start a bit earlier.
1: Makes sense.
0: They start maybe 10 or 20 minutes earlier than 2.5 hours.
1: Okay.
0: Maybe possibly three.
1: Okay.
0: But down in Louisiana and Alabama, they believe they have the best tailgaters.
1: You know, I haven't been down there, but from anything I've seen on socials or even on TV, they look like they know how to have a good time.
0: I would say tailgate runs synonymously with football, mostly.
1: Yeah, for the most part. I agree.
0: And when it comes to football, I would say Alabama, Texas, Louisiana, like those states are probably the ones to have some of the best tailgates because they love football the most.
1: Hey, I went to an IU tailgate, and let me just tell you, those people know how to party. And the best part, it was put on by, like, everybody's parents.
0: Yeah.
1: So they thought through everything. I mean, we had lawn chairs with, like, a heater next to it, a portable heater. All the food you could imagine. I was like, y'all can invite me every single week, and I will come out here and tailgate with you.
0: Yep.
1: Time of my life.
0: Something about college football just invites the best kind of tailgates.
1: I agree.
0: Only because the what they call the home gates, you know, for the home team, the people that are tailgating there, it's the parents that have done it before.
1: Yep.
0: It's the grandparents that have done it before, and it's just a community tailgate.
1: It is not their first rodeo.
0: The last tailgate I went to for college football was at IU, like you.
1: Yep.
0: And shout out Zane Clodfelter, a buddy.
1: Oh, we love Zane.
0: He goes to every home IU game.
1: Ultimate IU
0: anytime,
1: fan.
0: Anytime I go to an IU football game, I go find Zane somewhere.
1: Yep.
0: He's already tailgating.
1: You know that's for sure.
0: Ready to roll. But again, if you're listening, we need the schools around here in the tri-state. 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Which school in the tri-state is the best at tailgating? And what do you think includes a perfect tailgate party?

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0: Mackenzie, you still getting married?
1: It's true.
0: You still getting married?
1: Yeah, next October, yeah.
0: Awesome. You planning on everything?
1: I am in the process of planning and will be for a long time.
0: Okay.
1: Yeah.
0: Planning on getting married.
1: Yep.
0: Is where we're at. Clay McKenzie here in the Hot 96 Morning Show. You heard it here first. Mackenzie Hart's getting married next October. So many plans already made.
1: I need to just hire a wedding planner. That needs to be the decision that I actually make because we have a venue and a date. And other than that, I'm kind of just chilling.
0: Okay.
1: I've got over a year. I know it'll sneak up on me, but I just don't have the brain power right now. That's so many decisions. That's so much planning. That's so much budgeting. I don't even want to think about it.
0: Yeah, you definitely need to jump ahead on some stuff.
1: I'm stressed.
0: I know. I don't mean to stress you. I just want you to have the wedding of your dreams.
1: Thank you.

0: So you're doing just fine. If you wanted to save a little bit more money,
1: yeah,
0: maybe go out of your way to Wyoming, because Wyoming is the cheapest state to tie the knot.
1: I'm happy for them, but yeah, no, we're good. We're going to stay in Evansville, Indiana.
0: I mean, just think of all the amazing, beautiful scenery out there.
1: Yeah, and probably, like, what do they have in Wyoming? Buffaloes or bison or something?
0: Oh, my God, if you got tossed by a bison...
1: Hey.
0: On your wedding day, that might be considered good luck.
1: A mechanical bull would be kind of cool, but that would be like a real one.
0: No, I would choose the real one.
1: Oh, okay.
0: Is it good luck, or is it more good luck to have it rain on your wedding day, or to be tossed by a bison on your wedding day? I'm just saying.
1: I don't wish either of that juju on my wedding day. I'm going to have it right here in Indiana, and thankfully our wedding venue is inside, so even if it rains, it's all right. It's not that deep.
0: Okay.
1: It'll be great.
0: I do recall planning out my own wedding, and we saved a bunch of money having fake flowers.
1: Oh, yeah.
0: We had one of those archways that was built by one of our family members, so we didn't have to rent one or buy one. So all that homemade DIY stuff, think about that.
1: Okay.
0: Text in 82474. 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How did you save money on your wedding? What did you do to save yourself a little cash? Top 96.

Sunny and hot today with a high around 99 and a heat index near 106. Overnight, clear skies with a low of 74. Tomorrow, basically a repeat of today. Sunny and hot with a high of 99 and a heat index around 106. I'm First Alert meteorologist Arden Gregory on Hot 96.

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2: Good morning to you on this Wednesday. Appreciate you joining us today. It's Clay here. What was once Tropical Storm Edward is now a tropical depression after being downgraded by the National Hurricane Center. Edward is expected to bring more rain than wind to southeast Texas through today after making landfall on Tuesday in Louisiana. And forecasters say the storm should weaken as it moves inland, tracking away from the Houston area. And as of last check, the storm is packing maximum sustained winds of approximately 35 miles per hour. And hurricane season is currently in effect right now. Very active in the Pacific hurricane season. We've got Hurricane Lowell right now, Tropical Storm Marie, and Hurricane Karina swirling out there at this moment. The USS Abraham Lincoln is now docked in Thailand as it makes its way back to its home port in San Diego. The aircraft carrier left Southern California in November of 2025, and at the time, the crew of approximately 5,000 sailors and Marines was expecting a six-month deployment, but that turned into more than 270 consecutive days at sea without a standard port visit. The Lincoln was recently relieved in the Middle East by the USS George Washington following growing reports of deteriorating mental health conditions for some on board. The Lincoln has set a modern-day record for consecutive days at sea during combat and blockade duty in the war with Iran. Finally, back here in the tri-state, as we all know, Evansville's Westside Nut Club donates thousands, if not millions, of dollars all the time. And they have donated over $11 million in the past 105 years. Well, yesterday, over $850,000 of those dollars went to dozens of organizations across the city at their annual Founders Day banquet. So they are just doing more and more for the community. We appreciate the work that the Westside Nut Club does for all of us, and we are looking forward to that Westside Nut Club Fall Festival once again. Those are the three things you need to know to start your Wednesday. It's Hot 96.

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1: We got an anonymous message from what we're going to call this person, Dale. We're going to call him Dale.
2: What's up?
1: So Dale says, my wife and I are having a disagreement concerning our daughter's college fund. Since she was born, we put away money that was earmarked for her continuing education. Mm-hmm. It turns out that our little girl has no interest in college and is dedicating her time to becoming a tattoo artist. And now we're trying to figure out what to do with this substantial amount of cash. Our daughter wants it, naturally, and is already scoping out cars and vacation spots. I'm of the opinion that it was a college fund for college. Mm. And since there is no college, that money should go back to us. My wife had an interesting idea that if she goes through the proper tattooing apprenticeships and shows aptitude, maybe the money can be used as a seed investment in her own shop.
2: Love.
1: Dale says, frankly, I like my idea best, but what do you think? All right, what are your thoughts, McKenzie?
2: Yeah, sorry, Dale. Stop talking.
1: Oh, wow.
2: I was going to say the exact same thing that the mom said, because obviously I'm an entrepreneur as well, and it is very difficult and it is very scary. You are absolutely betting on yourself, sometimes with no other backing. And you have to prove to yourself that you can do it. You have to work your butt off day in and day out. So I do agree. She needs to show the initiative and she needs to show the effort for them to, you know, want to make that investment. But ultimately, them putting money away was with her in mind, her future.
1: Right.
2: So
1: her education.
2: True. But I think even though she pivoted from education to what she's doing, as long as she wants to be a business owner and actually open her own studio, but even if not, I would assume if she was going to, like, say, booth rent from another studio, she'd probably need to invest in her licensing and then her product and her equipment, you know? So I think you're still doing the right thing by putting it towards her future.
1: I'm going to side with the mom here for a lot of things. I do think that if you save that money for her education, I don't know if you had it in the mind of, you know, strictly college, but mm-hmm. it sounds like if she's wanting, whatever she's wanting to do here, mm-hmm. as long as she is getting educated thoroughly for it,
2: yeah.
1: whatever it may be,
2: yeah.
1: you know, use some of that money for that. But also, I would also side on the dad here with, okay, well, that's also the money that we saved up for you for college.
2: Mm-hmm.
1: This is where I come in the middle here. I would want to see some initiative of, all right, show me that you are going to do what you're going to do.
2: Definitely.
1: Show me that you want to do it
2: yeah.
1: as much as you say you
2: do. You're going to work for it.
1: Yeah. Study it. Figure it out.
2: Mm-hmm.
1: And I would say keep that money from her. That way she uses her own money to work hard to show initiative. And if she ends up getting that job, if she ends up doing a good job at it, mm-hmm. then by all means, give her the money, but I wouldn't give it to her up front because obviously she's thinking of vacation spots.
2: Yeah.
1: She's thinking of cars, which cars is important. I will give her that.
2: Yeah.
1: But vacation, probably not
2: yeah.
1: a great idea to say out loud.
2: Or just to hand her the money and be like, do whatever you want.
1: Yeah. That's...
2: Maybe put some contingency upon it that it has to be used for the business.
1: Right. It's just to show me that you plan on doing what you want to do.
2: Being responsible.
1: I wouldn't give her the money up front. Just maybe keep growing it. And then
2: yep. you know,
1: if she shows initiative, then release it to her.
2: Yep.
1: Do you have an opinion on this? Do you have any good ideas? Give us a call. 812-491-9468. 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

0: might still feel like summer on some days, but we're just going to call this fall.
1: Yeah, I'm ready for it. I'm excited.
0: Kids are back in school. Like, it's fall time.
1: Yeah, for sure.
0: Clay and McKenzie here in the Hot 96 Morning Show. And just to get everyone ready for the fall season, we want to know the best places to go here in the tri-state that you can celebrate fall. And, of course, the one thing that tops my mind is the Westside Nut Club Fall Festival.
1: Of course.
0: Every first full week of October right here on Franklin Street. You have just so many booths with so much good food. Rides. You have talent shows. All the good stuff. So there you go. If you've never been,
1: you have to go.
0: You have to go. That's the experience.
1: It's tradition.
0: Pumpkin patches.
1: Oh, yes.
0: Throughout the tri-state.
1: May's Farm Market is amazing.
0: Yeah.
1: Pun intended. They have so much to do.
0: They've got so much to do. They've got the corn maze that they do out there, the wagon rides. I think they do the apple cider slushes.
1: Yes, very good.
0: You have to do those.
1: And they have this giant, like, trampoline-looking inflatable thing that comes out of the ground. I get on it every year and have the time of my life, me and a bunch of kids.
0: Yeah.
1: It's great.
0: You see kids and then McKenzie out here.
1: Yeah. And I'm like launching the kids into outer space because I'm like taking all the bounce and they're like flying through the air. It's so fun.
0: McKenzie will push your child down to get
1: I won't.
0: This thing.
1: I won't. They'll have a blast because I'll literally shoot them into the sky.
0: Right. Right. Yeah.
1: So yes, just go there as well.
0: Just watch your kids just in case.
1: Yeah.
0: You never know.
1: It's fun.
0: I believe they still have Goble Farms doing stuff.
1: Yeah.
0: It's on Boonville New Harmony Road.
1: Nice.
0: They still have their giant pumpkin patch out there. I think sometimes they have a petting zoo.
1: Cool.
0: If I'm still correct. I do need some help from you, though. Text in 82474 and call 812-491-9468. Just give us some ideas of where to go throughout the tri-state that we could celebrate fall the best. I do enjoy going through the west side of Evansville and the back roads to see all the pretty colors.
1: Yeah.
0: One thing I do miss being as a student at USI is going up to the fourth floor of Rice Library and just looking out in the fall, seeing all the trees turning colors.
1: Very pretty.
0: That was the best place to study ever.
1: Yeah.
0: Especially in the fall.
1: Yeah.
0: Highly recommend doing that if you are a student listening.
1: Mm-hmm.
0: So fun. But yeah, we need some more ideas so we can share with not only you, but also the tri-state. Call us 812-491-9468. Text in 82474. Where do you like to go to celebrate fall in the tri-state? 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
1: I'm not sure what's going on up in Canada right now, but we've got islands appearing and disappearing all in a week. So what happened to this island? The mysterious floating island that appeared in British Columbia's Williston Reservoir. It was a tree-covered mass that was first spotted earlier this month, and it was later confirmed in a satellite image from July 20th. And not a lot of people know what's going on with this. So one theory is that years of driftwood ended up piling up along the reservoir's edge, which allowed plants and trees to take root in decaying wood. But now it's gone, and officials say they've never seen anything quite like it. Yeah, I don't know. Maybe it's a giant turtle with some stuff on its back. You never know. Anything could be true at this point. Text radar to 82474. You can check it out for yourself. The mysterious Canadian island. Hot 96.

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6: The other driver failed to yield at the flashing yellow light and pulled out in front of me, and there was a T-bone collision. I could see that my arm was really severely injured. It wasn't until I got to the hospital that I realized that the other driver didn't even have insurance. I never thought that I would have to deal with something like this ever, and the worst part of it was that I couldn't hold my new grandbabies. I called Hensley, and they were fantastic. They handled everything, and I was able to focus on my healing. It happens. Hire Hensley.
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9: We've got your tickets for Fright Night 2. The Chamber going to be at Burdett Park in October.
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9: And so to win these tickets, you tell us what is not in Katie's car. And after going through her car, finding some stuff, wrote it down. And out of the four items, only one truly is not in her car. So that is the item you tell us to win. So Mackenzie has the list. What do we got today?
11: Today we have a water bottle, a necklace, chips, or sunglasses.
9: 812-491-9468. Just call that number and be the first person to tell us what is not in Katie's car. And if you do that, you get tickets for Fright Night 2. It's Hot 96.

0: 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Here's what's not in Katie's car. 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
1: The items once again to win the Fright Night 2 tickets at Burdette Park. We have a water bottle, necklace, chips, and sunglasses. Hot 96, what is not in Katie's car?
2: Chips.
1: Chips is correct. Way to go.
2: Thank you.
1: What's your name?
2: Awesome. Ryan.
1: Ryan, do you like scary stuff?
2: I love it.
1: Do you like Burdette Park?
2: Yes, sir.
1: Perfect. We're going to send you to experience both. Burdette Park having their special showing of Stephen King's It for Fright Night 2, October 24th. You got tickets. Way to go.
2: Thank you, sir.
1: You are welcome. All right, we'll send you out there. You just tell us the station that's made you a winner.
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2: Sunny and hot today with a high around 99 and a heat index near 106. Overnight, clear skies with a low of 74. Tomorrow, basically a repeat of today. Sunny and hot with a high of 99 and a heat index around 106. I'm First Alert meteorologist Arden Gregory on Hot 96.

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2: Good morning to you on this Wednesday. Appreciate you joining us today. It's Clay here. What was once Tropical Storm Edward is now a tropical depression after being downgraded by the National Hurricane Center. Edward is expected to bring more rain than wind to southeast Texas through today after making landfall on Tuesday in Louisiana. And forecasters say the storm should weaken as it moves inland, tracking away from the Houston area. And as of last check, the storm is packing maximum sustained winds of approximately 35 miles per hour. And hurricane season is currently in effect right now. Very active in the Pacific hurricane season. We've got Hurricane Lowell right now, Tropic Storm Marie, and Hurricane Karina swirling out there at this moment. The USS Abraham Lincoln is now docked in Thailand as it makes its way back to its home port in San Diego. The aircraft carrier left Southern California in November of 2025, and at the time, the crew of approximately 5,000 sailors and Marines was expecting a six-month deployment, but that turned into more than 270 consecutive days at sea without a standard port visit. The Lincoln was recently relieved in the Middle East by the USS George Washington, following growing reports of deteriorating mental health conditions for some on board. The Lincoln has set a modern-day record for consecutive days at sea during combat and blockade duty in the war with Iran. Finally, back here in the tri-state, as we all know, Evansville's Westside Nut Club donates thousands, if not millions, of dollars all the time. And they have donated over $11 million in the past 105 years. Well, yesterday, over $850,000 of those dollars went to dozens of organizations across the city at their annual Founders Day banquet. So they are just doing more and more for the community. We appreciate the work that the Westside Nut Club does for all of us, and we are looking forward to that Westside Nut Club Fall Festival once again. Those are the three things you need to know to start your Wednesday. It's Hot 96.

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1: We've got four tickets to see Avast Wrestling this Saturday at Metro Sports Center in Evansville. And we are going on day one of a brand new noise. Because yesterday, somebody guessed this one. That is a comb. Somebody running their fingers down the teeth of a comb makes that interesting noise. So, congratulations to our winner from yesterday. And now today, a brand new noise. Let's listen in and see if we can guess what this is. All right. 812-491-9468 is the number to call. We're taking three calls today as always. And if no one gets it today, then we move this game to tomorrow. One more time. Can you name that noise? It's Hot 96.

0: Mackenzie, you probably have noticed that some people like to collect things.
1: Definitely.
0: Especially from their childhood. We've got people that collect Pokemon cards.
1: That's still cool. Yeah.
0: I've got friends that do that, and they just got back into it after several years.
1: Hey, that's a hobby.
0: It's a hobby. It's Clay Mackenzie here in the Hot 96 Morning Show. You can make a ton of money doing that.
1: For real.
0: And I had some friends over at my place not too long ago, and I showed them pictures because I figured out that they were collecting these things. And open up packs to see what they got.
1: Yeah.
0: And I told them, like, I got some original Pokemon cards from the 90s.
1: Stop.
0: I still have them.
1: Okay.
0: And I showed them pictures. I was like, you guys are into this. Like, are these worth anything? And they're taking a look, and they're like, some are actually probably worth a lot.
1: Okay.
0: I mean, they haven't been, you know, beaten up. They're not bent. They're,
1: yeah, if you're just, like, storing them.
0: Pretty good condition. They're literally Series 1 from the 90s. Wow. So, if I ended up selling them, then I think they could be worth something.
1: But nice.
0: I'd have to go back and find them again.
1: Yeah.
0: But it's just making me think of things that I've had since my childhood that could probably be worth some money.
1: Okay.
0: I need to go back to my mom's house and just go through everything.
1: For sure.
0: She does not throw anything of mine away.
1: Find some keepsakes and old time stuff.
0: I can't remember which family member got this for me, but it was like a big pack of valuable coins.
1: Oh.
0: And they're like, you know, keep this and, you know, maybe one day it'll be worth something. I'm like, okay.
1: Sure. That's the kind of stuff as a kid you're like, big freaking whoop.
0: Right.
1: Like, thanks so much. But then you keep it and as an adult you're like, wait.
0: Yeah. So funny thing about that is I looked up, because I still have this thing. It's just in a safe somewhere. And I looked it up. I was like curious because I found it again. I'm like, you know what? Maybe someone was right. Maybe this thing is worth something.
1: Yeah.
0: I'm pretty sure if I sold this little pack of like coins, it'd probably get me like $1,000.
1: Okay.
0: No kidding.
1: That is great.
0: Yeah.
1: I mean, for a gift.
0: Right.
1: Like
0: what?
1: Yeah.
0: Sure.
1: Why not?
0: Are you holding on to something from your childhood that you could possibly sell one day for a lot of money? Because I'm starting to think back because I've got a lot of junk that I thought was junk that maybe might not be junk anymore.
1: Yeah, if it stands the test of time and it's this like nostalgic thing, it could be valuable.
0: Right. I've got that pack of coins. I've got some random Pokemon cards from my childhood.
1: I'd be onto something.
0: I could be a millionaire and just not even know it.
1: Well, now everybody knows what you've got, so you might want to keep those safe.
0: Well, here's the thing. I don't know it, so now they don't know it.
1: True.
0: So you can't you can't rob me because I'm probably lying. You never know. It's not even in my house either. It's somewhere.
1: Bad tracking so fast.
0: Somewhere in the cloud.
1: Right.
0: Who knows? Do you have something that you think is worth a lot of money now? Give us a call. 812-491-9468. 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
1: I'm not sure what's going on up in Canada right now, but we've got islands appearing and disappearing all in a week. So what happened to this island? The mysterious floating island that appeared in British Columbia's Williston Reservoir. It was a tree-covered mass that was first spotted earlier this month, and it was later confirmed in a satellite image from July 20th. And not a lot of people know what's going on with this. So one theory is that years of driftwood ended up piling up along the reservoir's edge, which allowed plants and trees to take root in decaying wood. But now it's gone. And officials say they've never seen anything quite like it. Yeah, I don't know. Maybe it's a giant turtle with some stuff on its back. You never know. Anything could be true at this point. Text radar to 82474. You can check it out for yourself. The mysterious Canadian island. Hot 96.

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It's not like they're going to wait specifically for the due date. Like, yeah, I'm ready. It could be anytime.

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1: 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Make sure you stay hydrated if you're working outside today, because it is going to be at or around 100 degrees. And that is not even the feel temperature of what it's supposed to feel like. The air is actually going to be 100 degrees today. 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

Sam Pepper here on Hot 96, taking your requests right now at 82474. Music makes the workday go faster. Ella Langley also makes the music day smiley. She's one of my favorite artists on the radio right now. I'm absolutely in love with her. But in, like, from a distance way, not like a, you know, preview way. It's Hot 96.

I hear you like I'm young. You better not ever go to cell block one. To any that talk to him and they in love, just make sure you hide your little sister from him. They tell me Chubb's the only one that get your hammy.

us some slaves. Atlanta was the Mecca, building railroads and trains. Bear with me for a second, let me put y'all on game. The settlers was using town folk to make them richer. Fast forward 2024, you got the same agenda. You run to Atlanta when you need a check balance. 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Lil Baby help you get your lingo up. What?

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If you're like me and you like to dip Pringles, I love regular, like, original Pringles. I like to dip them in Greek yogurt, plain Greek yogurt, with Hidden Valley Ranch dressing in it. Well, now dippers aren't going to crack. They're made for it. 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

Thanks for being here on Hot 96. I have very vivid memories of when I was a child that I would come home and my mom would have like a full-blown meal cooked. And she worked all day. I am still not sure how she does that. Are you still cooking a full-blown meal at night? You plan ahead? Hot 96.

I remember when I was a senior in high school, Ball State University was named the number one party school in the nation. Did not make the top 10. Florida State, Tulane University, University of Wisconsin, University of Dayton, and the University of Southern California, the top 5. Midwest school, the Ohio State, made the top 10. Top 96.

ever calling sick when you're not sick? I'm not calling yet. I'm asking you a simple question. New survey finds that about 80% of Gen Z employees admit to calling in sick at least once in the last year when they weren't actually sick. Can you be fired if you call in sick and you're not actually sick? Isn't it your time? Isn't it a day? 9:06.

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Sarah Pepper here on Hot 96. Destiny's Child is on the way in the 2K Cafe, along with Jason Derulo. 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So grab your lunch, grab your Diet Coke. That's what I'm doing. It is Diet Coke time. If I could get out and get down, I would get a brown sugar shake and espresso from Donut Bank, but I'm going to do the Diet Coke. It's all brought to you by

Yeah, it is hot in here. Heat advisory for all week long. I think they're even going to cancel my daughter's soccer game. They haven't yet, but it's supposed to feel like heat index is up to like 106. What? I got to cheer you up with some Destiny's Child right now. It's hot 96. Ladies, we go.

0: 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It's not like they're going to wait specifically for the due date. Like, yeah, I'm ready. It could be anytime.
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Ain't no lie. 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

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Thanks for hanging out with me while you're at work. 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

When your spouse tries to make you get up, or your parents try to make you get up on the weekend, say, no, no, nope, can't do it. 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

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The temperature is going to cool off. You will be able to train. 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

0: 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Like, yeah, I'm ready. 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

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My name is Sarah Pepper. 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

just a heads up, if you're going to be out and about, you need to be conscious of how much water you're drinking because it is hot, hot, hot, hot, hot. I'm talking about heat indexes feeling like it's like 106 degrees outside. That's just my safety tip for you. Any excuse for me to stay inside, I'm going to use it. 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

Another hot streak that's going down till 312 from Tyler Fox, 14 WFIE's Arden Gregory saying sunshine in 96 this afternoon, 77 overnight and 99 with sunshine tomorrow.

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Good afternoon, just after 4 with Tyler. Hot streak going down till 4:12. 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

Kicking it in Agoura Hills with Doja Cat on the Hit Music Channel Hot 96 on top of Fox 14 WFIE's Arden Gregory says sunshine in 96 this afternoon, 77 overnight, 99 and sunny tomorrow. Up now, Olivia Dean, part of this hot streak that's going down till 442.

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Mondays on the Hit Music Channel, Hot 96. I'm Tyler Fox. We got the Free Ride 5 going down right now on the Hit Music Channel with Sabrina Carpenter. I've got Tommy Richman and Al Somber. I'm Hot

Dollar Baby is on the Hit Music Channel Hot 96 with Free Ride 5 going down till 542, brought to you by Liberty Federal Credit Union. I'm Tyler Fox. 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

0: 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Like, yeah, I'm ready. It could be anytime.
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6 with Tyler. We're in the middle of another hot streak that's going down till at least 6:15. Tyler Fox, your first alert forecast from Arden Gregory saying sunshine in 96 this afternoon.

0: crazy because babies be just doing whatever they want. It's not like they're going to wait specifically for the due date. Like, yeah, I'm ready. It could be anytime.
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I'm Tyler Fox. 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RE2, Biebs now on Hot.

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If you're riding home and you got a song stuck in your brain, let me know about it so I can get it out of your brain by playing it on the radio for you. Isn't that nice?

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